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That is Down with Stone the Crow from their debut release, NOLA. Down, one of the bands opening up for Slayer September 4th in Minnesota, along with Suicidal Tendencies and Hatebreed. 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I'm the Crusher, Pete Burns. And right now, we're going to play some brand new metal from Poppy. 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She hangs out with guys like from the band Knock Loose and all that stuff. So, you know, she's got her metal creds. And this one actually features Isaac Hale from Knock Loose. 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

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Now, the band No Cure, they're from Alabama. Their new album, It's Going to Get Dark, came out on Friday. Love this album, man. Love No Cure. They don't F around, man. This one, entitled Slowly Turning Blue. 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

0: 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It's called Roses and Rotting Corpses. I'm the Crusher, Pete Burns. 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
0: It's time to level up your look with gear from the new Razer 947-1047 merch store. 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
1: Drink, can't draw, can't drown them away. 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
1: Today and tomorrow are First Alert weather days because of extreme heat. Today, steamy sunshine, hot and humid, a high of 95, the heat index near 100 degrees. Tonight, warm and muggy, a low of 72 with fair skies. Tomorrow, up to 97 with the heat index eclipsing 100. From the WBY First Alert Weather Center, I'm meteorologist Steve Balon.
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8: 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Aw, dude, that's the worst. How do you effectively tell the person who's speeding with the steering wheel and your life in their hands to slow down?
9: You gotta be assertive, man. That's serious. 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
8: Seems like that would slow you down quite a bit. Whatever the outcome, it's just not worth it.
9: You can't outrun the possible consequences. Speeding catches up with you.
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8: Chip, you get into a couple fights, 3-4 fights a year?
11: Yeah.
8: Would you say you like to fight?
11: It's an understatement. You can get punched or punch someone and it gives me wood.
8: Are you serious?
11: Yeah.
8: Really?
11: Yeah. My wife tries to stop it the best she can, but there's nothing she can do. She enjoys afterwards.
8: Okay. Do you go home and then make it sloppy?
11: Yeah.
12: Have you ever thought about getting into boxing or something?
11: MMA route.
12: Yeah.
11: Tried training, but I was running into the problem of nobody wants to grapple and wrestle and train MMA with a guy that has wood.
8: I can't believe we didn't think of that, Chip. I'm not going to lie. I feel like we really missed the boat on that. Hour number two on this Monday, it's the Free Beer and Hot Wings Show, 1-800-947-3979. 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
13: Hi.
8: Steve is here.
14: Hello.
8: Kelly is here.
15: Morning.
8: Maitland is here.
16: Good morning.
8: Tommy, our World Cup traveler, is here.
17: I'm here. Ooh-wah.
8: Who's anxiously waiting to find out if he has been the victim of identity theft via car.
17: Whoa, that's crazy, guys.
8: Yeah, we'll get to that later. 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A world record has been attempted, and these newscasters don't think it's worthy of the time they're giving it. Gives you that feel.
18: So they're you, basically?
8: Yeah.
18: You're not a big fan of when world records, prestigious records are broken.
8: I'm not a big fan of one man who that's all he does, and he's annoying when he does it, but he seems like he's nice, and that's even more disappointing.
13: Mm.
8: But these people, they're just mad that this is even a thing, and I don't blame him entirely.
19: Have you ever tried this? A world record attempt in Chicago tonight. Okay, take a look. Yeah, this is a world record thing. 25-year-old Sam Farber tried to break a Guinness World Record for the fastest 10-meter walk while holding a balloon between his knees.
15: Jesus Christ. People right? will do Jesus. Anything.
18: 10-meter walk. 10 meters? That's not...
9: No, that's not far.
18: Mm-mm. No.
9: Not hard.
19: Current record is 3.91 seconds. Farber did beat the record coming in 3.5 seconds. Okay.
8: I mean, couldn't we just keep trying that in the hallway until we were better?
18: I was going to say, we need a balloon. We have a hallway.
8: Yeah.
18: The hallway is at least 10 meters long.
8: At least.
18: Yeah.
8: At least.
13: Yeah.
20: I feel like somebody in this building could probably give him a run.
19: Tonight.
8: Yeah. I agree.
18: All right. Let's do it.
8: Not Nancy, though. You know, her knees don't connect.
13: No.
0: She had twins while she was doing that. So, Sacha Baron Cohen, back. This time, a full feature film with Ali G, the original character from the Ali G show.
7: Okay.
0: We obviously saw two Borat movies.
13: Mm-hmm.
0: We saw the Bruno movie. And now Ali G, courtside at the Wimbledon finals.
14: I was here at the men's singles in Wimbledon, which actually, despite its name, ain't a party for gay lords. It's like the World Cup, something called tennis, which is like a crap version of ping pong. Them say that tennis is better played on grass, which is why I intend to sell as much of it while I is here. So if you want some herbal remedies, me has got anything you want. Bok shi kush, me got some homegrown, I is in row HC329. There ain't any brothers here, so...
16: Is that like Bizarro Jonah Hill in back of him?
0: It kind of looks like it, right?
14: Easy to find me, isn't it? Respect.
0: Respect.
16: He's wearing a tracksuit that says the championships.
0: It looks just like the Wimbledon logo. Yeah. It's such a violation.
7: Yeah, except that it's a pot leaf.
0: I don't know if that, we'll see how it plays out. Yeah. He's pretty good. I mean, Ali G used to get some crazy people to sit down for interviews with him where you're like, I can't believe they agreed to this.
7: Oh, yeah.
0: Like major political people. Mm-hmm. And he's pretty good at tricking people. He's proven that.
7: Yeah, he's great at it.
0: Conor McGregor fought this weekend. Speaking of being great at tricking people,
7: God,
0: talk about a payday. Conor McGregor, a lot of gamblers questioning what they put their money on. I would say if you were betting on him at this point, all these years removed from his last fight.
13: Yeah, it was like five years ago.
0: Yeah.
13: Broke his leg in a
0: UFC fight. UFC 329.
13: Has had lots of legal troubles.
0: Oh, boy. Yeah.
13: It's pretty clear that he's a complete scumbag.
0: Yeah,
7: it does seem that way. Yeah.
0: Before we get too far into how there's no surprise that this is a leg injury that ended the fight in the first round, let's go through some of those things that he's been arrested for, because he is a piece of S. Let's see. Let's start with charges and controversies. Numerous driving offenses. Okay. Accusations of racism. Two separate incidents where he was using racial language towards other fighters, allegedly. Mm-hmm. Arrested outside of the Fontainebleau Hotel in Miami after he attacked a fan who was taking a picture on his phone. All right. Well, maybe that guy was harassing him. Mm. Remember that bus attack when he started throwing things at that bus?
13: Yeah, he threw
0: it. It was all caught on video.
13: Didn't he throw a chair through the window?
0: Yeah.
13: Injured somebody, glass in their eye.
0: Boy, so many assault incidents. Dublin pub in 19, an attack on Francesco Facinetti, an Italian musician and TV presenter at a nightclub in Rome in 2021. There was an attack on a yacht in Spain. He punched the Miami Heat mascot at a 2023 NBA Finals game.
7: Yeah, right. I remember that. It's
13: kind of fun to punch a mascot, though.
0: Yeah.
7: Yeah, but it, you know.
0: You should do it as part of a bit, though.
13: Yeah.
0: Not as just, you know. But then there's the numerous rape and sexual assault cases in which he's managed to wiggle free every time, but he's had to pay, and he's been convicted in civil court on multiple occasions. In fact, a lot of the times he fights it and then withdraws his fight at the last second, which makes the other attorneys think that all of the evidence he provides to support his defense is false. And he's had to pay millions of dollars. So, yeah, he's a dirtbag. But nonetheless, people gathered and paid a lot of money to watch him fight on Saturday night.
7: Sure.
0: And boy, did it last not long.
13: Yeah, this is just over a minute into the fight.
21: Oh, and now that's going to do it.
22: Oh, my goodness. What is going on?
21: About as anticlimactic an end as there could be. McGregor's injured. There's some injury he's dealing with.
22: It looks like his right leg. So as he steps forward, watch this. He steps. Now watch his right leg. He steps on it, and right there.
23: Oh, yep, yep.
0: Oh, man, okay.
23: Yep, you can see it.
0: Right, it did look pretty sketchy. It looked pretty weird. It did.
13: So this is a clip from before the fight. This is right after, like, as he's walking out, and people are pointing to this clip saying,
18: He was injured before the fight.
7: Okay.
18: So he's got his flag draped over his shoulders, and he's taking his shoes off. He's just doing that thing where, you know, you push your toes onto the heel of the other shoe and kick it off. But it looked like when he went to take his left shoe off with his right leg.
0: Pretty hard.
18: Kind of buckled a little
0: bit. Which is weird because a lot of times those people that fight in mixed martial arts, so athletic, incredible balance, amazing core strength. They don't fall like the rest of us when they're trying to take a shoe off with the other foot.
18: Yeah.
0: Also, how often do we do it? Right?
18: Right.
0: I mean, most people take their shoes off that way. We don't all fall. You know, we're not at our peak physical condition before a fight. So
18: a lot of people think that there's going to be lawsuits and everything.
0: Wouldn't be surprised, but how do you prove it?
7: Yeah, well, that's all their dumb faults for paying somebody that if they don't do anything.
18: Mm. Yeah.
7: Like, they shouldn't get paid unless they make it a half a round or something, or at least get punched.
15: That happens with so many athletes.
7: Like, if there's no contact.
0: Yeah. I mean, there was some, a little bit.
18: But, I mean, you saw it looked like he hurt his leg within the first, 5 seconds.
7: It didn't look like it took very long.
18: The fight went 1:09, I think.
0: It doesn't look great. And then there's this story in Gainesville, Florida, where a guy approached a family and he's like, hey, you kids want to pet the dog? Which that could be nice, right? There have been plenty of times when I'm walking with the dogs and you see some kids and they're like, oh, doggy. And, you know, maybe the parents wanted to see the dog. They missed their dogs. I don't know.
18: Yeah, the weird thing, there has to be interest on the other side, though.
0: You don't just walk up and go, hey, pet my dog.
7: Hey, kiddos, would you like to pet my dog?
0: Tip of the iceberg on this weirdo train.
1: Gainesville police say a trip to a pet store turned violent. Officers say a man was arrested for making inappropriate comments and pepper spraying multiple people, including a child.
0: Nice.
1: TV Tweens' Misty Webb joins us live from the pet supermarket on Northwest 13th Street. Misty, how are customers reacting?
2: The regulars I spoke with say this is usually a quiet, family-friendly store, and they're shocked something like this happened.
0: Really? There's not normally fights and strips, strip clubs? And
7: it's not normally a volatile place.
0: I need to feed my parrot and get some heroin.
2: Something like this happened. Gainesville police say 75-year-old Marshall Avener approached a family with two young children inside the pet supermarket and asked my dog.
18: Pretty much.
2: And asked if they wanted to pet his dog. The family ignored him, and police say Avener then asked one of the children if they wanted to pet him instead. Officers say the children's father confronted Avener, but he continued to approach the family before allegedly trying to grab a child from another family.
0: Grab a child? Ooh. That ramped up quickly.
7: Oh, man, okay.
2: From another family.
7: A different kind of shopping.
2: Police say Avener then pepper sprayed the father, store employees, and a child before driving away.
0: Wow.
18: Their B-roll just shows how crappy of a place this is.
0: It looks like a dump.
18: Like, they were zoomed in on the pet supermarket sign, and you just see, bird's nests hanging off of it.
7: So it turns out she did need to say, normally, this is actually an okay place.
18: Right. Yeah. But, I mean, leaning up against the front door, just empty pallets.
2: Employees tell TV 20 the suspect is a regular customer and that the entire incident unfolded in just a matter of minutes.
3: This area
0: Those are very helpful of things.
7: Yeah.
0: We've seen him before. This didn't take long.
3: This area is so safe. I just can't believe that happened here. I mean, I know, but things can happen anywhere, but it's just, that's terrible for for families and the kids.
0: It's all a result of they ask people, what do you think of this? And they're like, I don't know, man.
7: Yeah,
0: like, what it sucks. Cool.
2: According to the arrest report, he told officers he did not know why he made the inappropriate comments to the children. He remains in the Alachua County Jail without bond, facing multiple charges, including battery and child
15: abuse. I felt like being a pervert for a day.
0: Yeah, I don't know. I just thought of a funny line and said it.
7: Yeah.
0: And then next thing you know, I had to pepper spray them so they'd stop hitting me when I took their child.
7: I mean, he's lucky somebody didn't beat him to death.
15: Hell yeah.
0: Yes, absolutely.
18: Especially in Florida.
0: Or shoot him.
7: Mm-hmm. Yeah.
2: Charges, including battery and child abuse. Gainesville police say the investigation is ongoing as they work to find more evidence. Reporting live in Gainesville, Misty Webb, TV.
7: Doesn't seem like you'll need too much more evidence.
18: No.
15: No.
7: Given all the eyewitnesses and the pepper sprayed man. and employees.
0: Yeah.
7: Pretty obvious that he's guilty.
0: On the way, the Magnum Rattlesnake Derby.
15: Mangum.
0: Mangum Rattlesnake Derby.
18: Mangum. Is that a kind of rattlesnake?
12: I don't know. Oh. I just know it's the Mangum Rattlesnake Derby, and we're going to hear all about it.
0: It'll remind you of that ride you can't shake, that moment from your childhood. Next, it is the Free Beer and Hot Wings Show.
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5: Today and tomorrow are First Alert weather days because of extreme heat. Today, steamy sunshine, hot and humid, a high of 95, the heat index near 100 degrees. Tonight, warm and muggy, a low of 72 with fair skies. Tomorrow, up to 97 with the heat index eclipsing 100. From the WBY First Alert Weather Center, I'm meteorologist Steve Balon.
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10: Did you miss when free beer said this?
8: When I was growing up, my grandparents, lunch was dinner. Dinner was supper.
9: What? Lunch was dinner? So you, like, headed in and around noon and had dinner?
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8: Yes.
9: Oh.
8: Supper was dinner.
11: 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How is that possible?
9: You should have seen me. Breakfast at midnight?
8: No, breakfast was breakfast, Howie. So be silly.
11: Breakfast is breakfast. Lunch is dinner. Mm-hmm. Dinner is supper.
8: Correct.
12: So brunch is Brenner?
8: I doubt there were a lot of people on the farm celebrating brunch with their mimosas and $21 hamburgers and ham treats.
9: So at dinner, which was lunch, if they wanted to take a rest on the long furniture, it was a sofa, but at 5 p.m. it was now a couch?
8: No, a Davenport, stupid.

0: 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We're in the O'Reilly Auto Parts studios. Dumber than the show trivia later on this hour. I'm Free Beer, one of the hosts, and this past week we were on vacation. We did a lot of stuff with the kids, six boys, and we had a great time. But I think the thing that they, other than the amusement park, the thing that they loved the most, and this is always a win, is they each got $10 as a budget, and we went to a Goodwill. And
1: that's cool.
0: They would not be that excited. I mean, they would be excited because it's kids. But if we went to a toy store and said, you got 10 bucks, they'd love that. But when I said they had a $10 budget and then the car turned into the parking lot of the Goodwill, you would think we were on the set of Oprah when everybody got a car. That level of excitement. So we went in. I had to put a time limit on because they will touch everything. And sure. By they, I mean our entire family, because there's so much neurodivergence amongst the eight of us. We all got to touch everything. So this is the after photo, and you can see that one kid surpassed everyone with his purchase.
2: Yeah, if there were to be a winner, he won.
0: Mm-hmm.
3: Absolutely.
0: Our boy Murph on the far right got a wheelchair for $10.
2: I could not believe that when you sent this picture the other day, because I started like eyeballs do in America, left to right.
4: Mm-hmm.
2: And so I'm like, oh, wow, we got a, you know, a cool like suction cup.
3: A redneck plunger.
0: It's a redneck plunger. It's a rifle that shoots a plunger.
2: And I'm looking at a variety of things. I go, oh, an Elmo doll and a wizard cloak or whatever.
4: A bean bag.
2: And then I go, and oh,
0: that's a lab coat.
2: Oh, is it? I was looking at it on my phone, so I couldn't tell exactly. But then I got all the way to the right and I go, is that a wheelchair?
0: Mm-hmm.
2: Like, oh my God.
0: Couldn't believe it. It was $10 budget. We walk in, sticker, $10. I'm getting this.
2: It looks like it's in good shape.
0: It's
2: too.
0: Great. It works fantastic.
2: And it was funny because, when I saw that, I said out loud, I go, I got to give him credit. I go, man, if it were me, I think I would have said, you're not taking home a wheelchair.
0: Oh, yeah. No, that's what my wife is for, to say, hey, don't rain on his wheelchair parade. And I walked up, I go, what is going on? And she goes, no.
3: Don't worry about it.
0: Yeah.
2: Yeah.
0: It's great.
3: I mean, for the money.
0: This is how he sold it.
3: He got the most.
0: There's so much concrete by our house.
4: Yeah, it's going to be great.
5: Yeah.
2: And if he ever gets an injury, he's already got a chair. And if he doesn't, he could probably sell that for $20.
0: Well, he's making money because he was, well, not money in the traditional sense, but he was selling rides in it in exchange for snacks and electronics time.
4: The business.
0: I'm giving Murph 20 minutes of my electronics time for 20 minutes of his wheelchair. Okay. Yeah.
3: Whatever are you the commissioner? Do you have to approve all deals?
0: No, I'm staying as out of it as possible because I don't want to be involved in the trouble afterwards. I did catch them running it down the hill towards a house and using the siding and their feet to stop. And I said, look, you're going to wreck the house or you're going to actually need a wheelchair. Steve gets bonus points for the best reply because he wrote back and said, I didn't know one of your kids was blind. Going back to the same problem he had before.
2: Yeah.
3: Now, has
0: that beanbag in the photo? That was my purchase. Now, it was $15 over budget, but it folds out into a two-person sofa.
4: Awesome.
0: And it's a retail price of $350. It's like brand new.
3: Yet somehow you still got ripped off if he got a wheelchair for $10.
2: Right, yeah, you still lost.
3: Man, has anyone built a ramp yet in the driveway?
0: I suspect by the time I'm home today.
3: It's coming.
4: Mm-hmm. There's a fun little incline from your driveway straight into the woods.
0: Yes,
4: the kids are going to be flying soon.
0: That's
4: what I'd be doing.
2: Yeah.
3: Good morning, I'm Steve. And while we were on vacation, my family and I, we were at Disney World from last Monday until Friday. And then on Friday, we checked out of our hotel and we went to visit my dad for a couple of days. So we had to pick up a rental car and, rental cars are so stupid expensive.
0: Mm-hmm.
3: I talked about it before. I think before we went on vacation, cause I looked it up. I'm like, I don't know. We needed it from a Friday to a Sunday. What's it going to be like $150, $200? No. It was like $450 was the cheapest I could find.
2: It's
3: so
2: insane now.
3: Huge everything thanks is. To a bunch of listeners sent me messages. They were like, dude, just go on Turo and get a car from there. And I was like, how did I not think of that? I've used Turo before, and it's great. It's basically,
0: what is Turo?
3: It's basically Airbnb, but for cars.
2: Oh, okay.
3: So you're renting
2: somebody's actual
3: car. Exactly. You're just renting a car directly from a person instead of going through one of the big rental car places. I was like, why didn't I? Of course, this is the best idea ever. So I got this big big Chrysler Pacifica minivan. Guys, I think I'm a minivan person now.
2: I mean, they are very handy.
4: Yeah, your wife's been talking about driving a space van too, right?
3: Yeah, I mean, she can get one, but I'm getting my own.
4: It's a minivan off.
3: I want my own minivan because we were driving this thing. It was the most comfortable thing I've ever driven.
0: Yeah.
3: And, like, it had a great stereo and the interior was really comfortable.
0: Oh, you're disgusting.
3: And it got pretty good mileage. And just that whole not having to worry about the kids getting into the car,
0: the door dings,
3: swinging the doors open and hitting the car next to us.
0: Yeah.
3: I was like, I'm just walking out to the car. I pull out the remote. I'm like, oh, you want both doors open? Beep, beep. No problem. They open just like a freaking spaceship.
0: Why don't you buy an old caravan from the 80s and rebuild it?
3: That would be not as good.
0: Mm-hmm. Yeah.
3: But I think I want a minivan. So I was texting a couple of my buddies yesterday and I was like, am I crazy for wanting a minivan? And they're like car guys.
2: I mean, they're super handy.
3: So one of my friends was like, yes, you're completely crazy. The other one was in full support of me getting a minivan.
2: Yeah, there's nothing that a tint job and a rim job can't fix on that to make it cool. You know, some new rims.
3: Tint, right?
2: Tint. Yeah, you get the windows tinted and you get new rims.
3: Right.
2: Tint job and a rim job. Right.
3: Yeah.
2: And then it could look cool.
3: So, yeah, we were texting back and forth, and I was like, I'm pretty sure this is a hill I'm willing to die on, that minivans are cool. I like minivans.
0: That's a dumb hill.
2: I mean, they're the most useful. They're the most practical vehicle there is.
0: And that's definitely true, but anyone who's ever had one counts down the date till they don't have to have it anymore.
3: Well, and I'm not saying it was fast, but it had a little pep to it.
2: Yeah, was it a little peppy?
3: Yeah.
2: It had a little pep, a little zip.
3: Yeah, you push down on the gas pedal, and it got louder.
0: It moved forward like a car.
2: Go is go.
3: Yeah, it got louder. It didn't necessarily, like, throw me back in the seat, but I was into it.
2: Okay. All
3: right. So, if I show up here in a minivan, don't be surprised.
0: Okay. I lost Steve. Steve's gone.
3: I hate the current car that I'm driving, so, I mean, why not? Why not trade it in on a minivan?
0: When will you have one? By the way, end of the week? Do it the way I would, Steve, not the way you would.
3: Yeah.
2: How upside down can you become?
0: On the way, this bison really didn't want these photos taken. And a man nearly sucked out of a window on an airplane. This is the most terrifying thing I've heard in a long time. That's on the way in the report next. It is the Free Beer and Hot Wing Show.
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5: Today and tomorrow are First Alert weather days because of extreme heat. Today, steamy sunshine, hot and humid, a high of 95, the heat index near 100 degrees. Tonight, warm and muggy, a low of 72 with fair skies. Tomorrow, up to 97 with the heat index eclipsing 100. From the WBY First Alert Weather Center, I'm meteorologist Steve Balon.
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1: Such a good song. It is time now for Tuning Clue number 3. In this song, the singer sings about driving into the great wide open.
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1: No.
3: Oh.
1: Steve.
3: That's what I was going to say.
1: I hope I don't have the song title wrong, because you do have the artist right. But I'll keep going here, just in case. The singer sings about driving into the great wide open with nothing but glorious possibility in his path. The singer started running down his dream of being a rocker in 1961.
4: Maitland.
1: When he met Elvis Presley. Maitland.
4: Tom Petty and the Heartbreakers, Running Down a Dream.
2: Oh. Seems very... Yeah, I mean,
3: deceptive.
2: Pretty confusing. Saying a different song title in there.
5: Well, this song wasn't his last chance for Mary Jane.
2: No.
1: Got you, bitch. I was
5: driving. Now imagine if it was also not Running Down a Dream, but still yet another red herring.
1: He does talk about driving.

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4: Today and tomorrow are First Alert weather days because of extreme heat. Today, steamy sunshine, hot and humid, a high of 95, the heat index near 100 degrees. Tonight, warm and muggy, a low of 72 with fair skies. Tomorrow, up to 97 with the heat index eclipsing 100. From the WBY First Alert Weather Center, I'm meteorologist Steve Balon.
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12: Today and tomorrow are First Alert Weather days because of extreme heat. Today, steamy sunshine, hot and humid, a high of 95, the heat index near 100 degrees. Tonight, warm and muggy, a low of 72 with fair skies. Tomorrow, up to 97 with the heat index eclipsing 100. From the WBY First Alert Weather Center, I'm meteorologist Steve Balon.
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1: 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The Who, Lost Soul, featuring Johnny Hawkins.

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Good morning. What's up? It's Reed, and it is a hot tamale out there today. And it's not even noon yet. 95, I think the highest for today. 97 tomorrow. And this radio station is kind of weird, too. Like, air conditioning-wise, not consistent at all. One studio will be this temperature. Another studio would be that temperature. Unfortunately for me right now, this studio is not a cool temperature. Very balmy. It's a balmy Razor studio today. So that's what I'm working on.

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Razor 94.7, 104.7. It is International Rock Day. All right, baby. Not that kind of rock, though. Apparently, like, rock rocks. Like, outside rocks. International Rock Day. But we're going to celebrate it with rock music, because why not?

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12: Today and tomorrow are First Alert weather days because of extreme heat. Today, steamy sunshine, hot and humid, a high of 95, the heat index near 100 degrees. Tonight, warm and muggy, a low of 72 with fair skies. Tomorrow, up to 97 with the heat index eclipsing 100. From the WBY First Alert Weather Center, I'm meteorologist Steve Balon.
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I wonder what Marilyn Manson's house looks like. 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Like, I do not see Marilyn Manson going home in his house looking like a Better Homes and Gardens magazine. You know what I'm saying? I just want to know.

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got to say, I do love me some Flyleaf. It's Razor 94.7, 104.7. We're getting down to it in the World Cup, that is. Not a lot of games left. I think only three games left. We got the quarterfinal. Okay, four games left. Two quarterfinal games or semifinal games, the final game, and then the game for third and fourth place. Four games left. I don't know what I'm going to do with my time anymore.

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And we got the old school lunch in a couple minutes. We're throwing it back. Let me know what you want to hear. Think about it. 920-281-0947. You got a few minutes, but let me know because I got spots to fill. We'll hit up that old school lunch in just a few.

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2: All right, throwing it back a little bit. We do it every weekday at noon. It's the old school lunch. Let me know what you want to hear. 920-281-0947. I love this song. I feel like this is a good start to the old school lunch today. It's The Offspring, Pretty Fly for a White Guy.

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I Googled chop suey the other day, the food, because I was talking about it and how my grandma used to make it all the time, and it was not good. So I like Googled it to like, I don't know why, just to like look at pictures of it. And that was when I realized like my grandma did not know what the heck she was cooking with chop suey, because what she made looked nothing like what chop suey actually is. It actually looks good. I'm sorry, Grandma, but your chop suey was not good. Also, rest in peace.

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12: Today and tomorrow are First Alert Weather days because of extreme heat. Today, steamy sunshine, hot and humid, a high of 95, the heat index near 100 degrees. Tonight, warm and muggy, a low of 72 with fair skies. Tomorrow, up to 97 with the heat index eclipsing 100. From the WBY First Alert Weather Center, I'm meteorologist Steve Balon.
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The word rancid just gives me that ick. You know, like some people it's moist, or there are words certain people have. Rancid for me, it doesn't like make me mad or anything or cringe, but it's definitely an ick word. I think that's what they were going for. Slipknot, Psychosocial on Razor.

That's one of those songs for me that puts me back in a time, right? Like, I hear that song specifically, and it puts me back in middle school, on the school bus, in summertime, by the way, on the way home. 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I first heard it getting ready for school one morning, and on MTV or whatever it was, this song came on, and I'm like, you know what? 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

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I really like that song. What's up, it's Reed. Hopefully you're staying cool out there because it's a warm one. Tomorrow, the same. Then the next day, the same. And then I think the next day, the same. And then I think the day after that, thunderstorms. But who knows? Weather changes. It's a weird thing. Blackstone Cherry next. It's Deep on Razor.

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A lot of people not super happy with the UFC fights over this weekend. It's Razor 94.7, 104.7. What's up? I'm Reed. Conor McGregor, his big return. After 5 years away, snapping his leg, taking the time off. He trained hard. He was going to make a statement, except he didn't. The only statement he made was that he's done. Conor McGregor, 69 seconds into the fight, they called it. But he was done the second the bell rang. Some people say he was done before the bell rang. But he did some crazy move. First kick of the game, or match, or fight. And did something bad to his knee, and he was out. So some people are questioning what's really going on here. But Conor McGregor made $30 million for that fight. Lasted 69 seconds, which means he made about $435,000 per second. I'm just going to go throw up now. I did it!

Think about that, though. Back to the Conor McGregor thing. $435,000 per second. That's how much he made for that fight, which he didn't even fight because he blew out his knee right away. I mean, that's insane. I wonder what the most amount of money anyone has ever made when you break it down like that. Like, Conor McGregor fought for 69 seconds. $30 million is like $430,000 a second. Not bad. You know, not bad.

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7: Today and tomorrow are First Alert Weather days because of extreme heat. Today, steamy sunshine, hot and humid, a high of 95. The heat index near 100 degrees. Tonight, warm and muggy, a low of 72 with fair skies. Tomorrow, up to 97 with the heat index eclipsing 100. From the WBY First Alert Weather Center, I'm meteorologist Steve Balon.
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What's up? It's Reed, and you learn something new every day. Like today, I learned something about Amelia Earhart. Remember her? Flies around on her plane. Amelia Earhart, a little bit of a freak. I learned today Amelia Earhart was in an open marriage where both she and her husband could have sex with other people. And it was her idea. Because she considered marriage, quote, foolish and faithfulness, quote, medieval. All right, Amelia Earhart. Didn't see that one, but Amelia Earhart was a freak.

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Breaking Benjamin headlining Crossroads 41, The Rock Detour. That's going to be fun. Less than a month away. We're in the week zone now. A few weeks away from Crossroads 41. Just make sure to get your tickets. It's a festival only happening right here in Northeast Wisconsin. Super excited for it. RazorWisconsin.com for that info. But Decker's in next. I got a jet. I will talk to you tomorrow.

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Just over a month until those guys are back in town at 7 Dust. I'm Decker, and what a good afternoon it sure is, huh? Holy cow, it's hot out there. I just walked out to the car, and I'm pretty sure if I leave like an egg maybe in the window, it'll just become a hard-boiled egg by the time I'm done talking on the radio, and that will be disgusting. Here's Eva Under Fire.

Razor 94.7, 104.7 Turnstile kicking off the second leg of their tour at the Rave in September. I think it's September 9th is the day that they're going to be doing that. And am I trying to find my way to get to that show? Absolutely. I haven't seen Turnstile since I was at Aftershock in Sacramento. It was a great time. 12 out of 10, would recommend. And I can't wait to see what it's like inside of the Rave. It'll be very cool, I'm guessing. 3 days, Greg's. See

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9: Today and tomorrow are First Alert Weather days because of extreme heat. Today, steamy sunshine, hot and humid, a high of 95, the heat index near 100 degrees. Tonight, warm and muggy, a low of 72 with fair skies. Tomorrow, up to 97 with the heat index eclipsing 100. From the WBY First Alert Weather Center, I'm meteorologist Steve Balon.
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We gave away tickets to see Poppy, who's playing next week at the Rave in Milwaukee last week, and a lot of people are very excited for that, obviously, because it's going to be a very, very fun show. Pierce the Veil just got announced as the support act for Metallica. Yeah, down in Texas, they're going to be playing together. Pretty cool stuff. Here's So Far, So Fake.

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The end of this month is going to be crazy busy with Sleep Theory kicking off a very awesome week of rock and just, you know, very Decker things. On Thursday night, they're playing at Epic Event Center along with, I believe, Silly Goose. And then they're going to be out and about other places. But that's on Thursday. Friday, then it's the go-home show for SmackDown, or for SummerSlam, with SmackDown coming to town at the Resch Center. The next day, Saturday, Megadeth is playing at Capital Credit Union Park, and it's SummerSlam. The next day is SummerSlam. And I'm sure something else is happening on August 2nd, and you could find it and do something fun. But, man, what a great way to end July that will be. We got a Bill Murray ticket giveaway going on our website at RazorWisconsin.com. You can check out the socials to see the video I did for that. 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
2: One of the five actually looked at us and said, if you name it Penny Mustard, I won't work here anymore.
3: I'm not wearing a coat that says that. I will not wear a hat that says that. Today, that person wears a coat and a hat and proud too, I think.
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3: Yes.
2: A lot of other people said that too.
3: And 6 months later, he told me that name was ingenious. That was the best name you could have ever come up with. Just took a little while for some people to get over the hump of appreciating it.
2: We got hate mail after changing the name.
3: Yeah.
2: Penny Mustard.

0: Yeah. There were so many people thought it was the dumbest thing ever.
1: Yeah.
0: 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It fits. It still fits. It always fit. It was it was unique. It had meaning. It had meaning to both of us.
1: Yeah.
0: It's unforgettable. It's a little weird.
2: See more at pennymustard.com.
0: But weird things are easy to remember.
1: Yeah.
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0: Razor 94.7, 104.7, your Razor 3-Way coming up in just a few. Right now I got System of a Down lined up for it, but if you want to hear something, 920-281-0947, the Cellcom studio line, let me know. It's like Silent Hills now with Twisting the Knife.
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2: 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They're giving you three songs from Saliva today. 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
14: Today and tomorrow are First Alert Weather days because of extreme heat. Today, steamy sunshine, hot and humid, a high of 95, the heat index near 100 degrees. Tonight, warm and muggy, a low of 72 with fair skies. Tomorrow, up to 97 with the heat index eclipsing 100. From the WBY First Alert Weather Center, I'm meteorologist Steve Balon.
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But one of the songs that played during the Cutting Edge Countdown got me thinking, and I wanted to know what you guys thought of it. It was the new one from Greta Van Fleet, and as Cutter said, a band that we all thought broke up like a couple of months ago. Now they've got a new song out. 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

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Holy smokes, it's hot out there, man. Be careful. You know, they we were kind of making fun of FIFA when they started the World Cup and they were doing hydration breaks and taking like timeouts in soccer games. That's not usually what happens. Well, it's like way hotter than that now. So I would like to institute a FIFA rule for all of us. And right after this song, well, like during this song, you can just go up, get yourself a cool drink, cool down, because it's only going to get higher. It's Avatar, Crying Fire. It's a good one to drink, too.

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So those of you keeping track, the driveway project, it got most of the way done. I wasn't able to finish it all the way because math skills are an anomaly for me. I've always struggled with word problems, and this is legit the word problem that was on the can for how much to get. It said three of these cans will fill the space of where four cars can park. And I was like, that's like using anything other than the metric system. It's like 17 Suburbans fit on top of this scoreboard. What does that mean? And anyways, I didn't get enough. So we'll have to finish it maybe tonight. Anyway, shout out to neighbor Donnie for helping me out. He didn't have to, but he did. And we did a good job for what it's worth. And looking forward to finally getting it done, hopefully tonight.

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Even if you didn't watch the World Cup, I'm sure you saw the memes of Erling Haaland from I don't know where he's from, Norway? I think it's Norway. He looks like a Norwegian guy. They're out of the World Cup, but he is still making headlines because he returned back to Norway with a $750, which is wild that it costs that much, but $750 taxidermied raccoon. And honestly, if you're gonna spend time in America and go back to Norway, what do you bring back with you? You can't bring back like fermented fish. You got plenty of that in Norway. You can't bring back I don't even know what else. Like, when you're spending time in America, a taxidermied raccoon is definitely got to be the thing on the list. The thing that's making me go, whoa, was that it's $750. He brought home the $750 whiskey raccoon from Wild Bill's Western Store in Dallas, Texas. What an authentic piece of American culture, this tweet says. Truly, I can't think of anything more American for someone to come back with. Maybe like a, an addiction to French fries and fully sugared sodas. Maybe that might be the other thing, but a taxidermied raccoon that costs $750, by the way, that is a close second. Here's the new Papa Roach.

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13: First Alert weather days continue tomorrow for the intense heat and humidity. Tonight, we are back into the low 70s, warm and muggy. Fair skies continue tomorrow, sizzling sunshine. very hot and humid. Highs back in the mid to upper 90s with heat index above 100 degrees. From the WBAY First Alert Weather Center, I'm meteorologist Nolan Kane.
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You know, I've not missed out on a lot of concerts in my life, but there is one that I did miss out on, and that is Rammstein when they played at US Bank Stadium back in like 2018, 2019, something like that. I had tickets to the Fire Zone, and looking back, I think those tickets were under $200. Like, I think they were $150 to get in the Fire Zone, and I remember thinking, that's way too expensive. I'm not going to do that. And now I'm like, you know, those same tickets nowadays, probably like $500 a piece. So I missed out on Rammstein, and that makes me sad. So I've vowed to not miss out on any more landmark concerts, including Motionless in White. They're making a stop at Pfizer Forum. They are kicking this off soon. Their new record coming out on Friday called Decades. They are going to be playing November 13th down in Milwaukee with Dayseeker, The Devil Wears Prada, and Dark Divine. Here is Motionless in White with R.I.P.

0: Razor 94.7, 104.7, Bring Me the Horizon, and Kool-Aid. They made that repented version of their debut record is freaking amazing, dude. It is, it's just Count Your Blessings, the new version. Oh, it's so good. Check it out if you haven't. Here's Blackstone Cherry.
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5: 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Today, we've got some new rock from Mastodon, who just released this song today, which is called Snakes for Dinner. They also announced a new record coming out, Marrow Deep, the name of the record, and that is going to be coming out August 28th. And if you haven't checked out the Mastodon in the Room, the story about the what they went through with Brent Hinds when they kicked him out of the band, and then the aftermath of that and what led to that and then their grief with that, you'll understand why this record took 5 years for them to complete. And this is the second single. I don't know if the first one is going to be on this record, but this one for sure will be. Snakes for Dinner, which features Josh Homme, who was also on the Blood Mountain record. There's something we probably didn't remember. And they are now a five-piece band, which is pretty cool to see. So Mastodon, new rock from them. This is Snakes.

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0: It's time to level up your look with gear from the new Razer 947-1047 merch store. 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

Razor 94.7, 104.7. That does it for me for this afternoon. Probably going to try to finish the driveway tonight. We'll see if it's if it cools off while the sun is setting, and maybe I can blaze through this before it gets even hotter tomorrow. Going to be pretty crazy. Hey, give me a follow on your social media of choice. Tomorrow's going to be an adventure for me. Otherwise, I'll be back with you tomorrow, too. We'll try to do things better then. Leave you with Eva.

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I'm Pete Burns, back in on this Monday evening. Hope you guys had a good weekend. Hope you guys found a way to relieve some of the stress from your day-to-day grind. We got new rock coming up from Bill Murray. I'll give you details on how you could win tickets to go see Bill Murray in concert. Right now, though, it's Foo Fighters Asking for a Friend.

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